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0: 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Yeah, 12 to 3. 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

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Again, this is the day that He has made. We are rejoicing in it and we are glad. 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

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Uma kungukuthi you have a question emaqondana really and udlelo wakho uNkulunkulu, something that you feel that will be of assistance, believe me, feel free to call it, or if you want information, get Glory Dimensions Revival Church, Mfundo Christian Ministries, or raising his interest in Zayo, and then believe me, you can call that number and umifonela on the other side of the line. Mina kanye no mama Mfundisi Thabile Christian, we will be able to pick up your call and talk to you. And not only that, but mfunguthwazi ukuthi siqala ukubamba izingcingo ke ngo-12 ukuya ku-4 ntambama, njalo nje ngumsombuluko ukuya kulesihlanu, ngenxa yokuthi like namhlanje kulesithathu kune-prison ministry from 8:30 up until 11:30. Nabona, and myself sometimes Tuesdays, Thursdays and Fridays, kanti uma mfundisi is Mondays and Wednesdays. So ke yingakho sibamba ngeyincingo afterwards. So we would love for you nje bakithi ukuthi usithinde uxhumane nathi, and nathi will be able to engage with you and talk with you. Siyibonga kakhulu iNkosi. Nansi-ke inombolo ungayifonela, uSMS, WhatsApp, WhatsApp voice note, and then ke on the other side of the line wasenishilo uzothola mina nomama mfundisi uThabile Christian. Number it is 0746158466, 0746158466, 0746158466. Now I invite you to come fellowship with us ukuthi uzokhonza uhlangile nathi a Glory Dimensions Revival Church. 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So we would love for you to be with us. And okunye kune-challenge khona-ke, I don't know whether i-challenge ya lana kwi-Wi-Fi, but I'm hoping ukuthi akusiyo, because again kungekudala I am going to go live, and then okay, yeah, si ya broadcaster kwi-page likaMfundo Christian. So you can go live with us and join the live broadcast. The live broadcast. So you say more kakhulu iNkosi. Ungaxwayeki ukuthi uma ngibingelela ngiqale ngibingelele ngesilungu bese ke ngiya esulweni. 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This is Pastor Mfundo W. Christian, Senior Pastor at Glory Dimension City Bible Church. And this early Wednesday morning, I'm saying the Word of God is changing your story, and it is rewriting the story of your life. Siyambonga kakhulu uNkulunkulu. 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Isihloko sakhona sithi 3 primary ways to release your faith. Izindlela ezintathu zokuthi wena ukhulule ukukholwa kwakho. Sizofunda itekisi lethu likuMark chapter 11 verses 22 ukuya ku-24. Mark chapter 11 verses 22 ukuya ku-24. Khona ke kufundeka kanjena. Ngifunda from the English Standard Version. And Jesus answered them, have faith in God.
Truly I say to you, whoever says to this,

this mountain be taken up and thrown into the sea, and does not doubt in his heart, but believes that what he says will come to pass. It will be done for him. Therefore, I tell you, whatever you ask in prayer, believe that you have received it, and it will be yours. Now, sikhuluma ke ngezindlela ezintathu esizibona ezwini wena ongakhulula ngazo ukukholwa kwakho. 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So the issue is not how to get faith, but the issue is what to do with the faith you have. I'm fundising to ngikholwa kukhulu. 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So the issue, to be honest, when it comes to faith, is not the amount, but how to use it. Yeah, ezinye izinto ngisho ngizozisho bese ngiyathula ngoba you may be hearing that for the first time. 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
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But ukufa kuka Jesu, when he died in iminyaka u 33, is not because he had come to the end of his life, but it is because injongo ayeyizele necessitated ukuthi afe esiphambanweni. That was part of the reasons why he came. He came ukuthi azobambana no Satan ngesiphambano, amnqobe, amthele ngehlazo, bese mphuqa izikhali. 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So ke uma efe esiphambanweni is not because he was just expiring like it normally happens. What we mfundisi that I esteem greatly, Fred Price. What he has said, the moment you come out of the womb, you are going to a grave. You are getting closer and closer to your departure time. Lamhlabeni. 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
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We want our Christianity bakithi to be governed and ruled by feelings. Cha. 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
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And this week is our week of prayer and fasting. So again, that's why, and get all the sugutai, don't come.

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2: Angengine nasisimo sezulu sawubona mlaleli. Amazinga okubanda nokushisa eThekwini aphasi kwa 14 no-16 degrees, eSkhotsi aphasi kwa 7 no-15 degrees, eGiant's Castle aphasi kwa 5 no-10 degrees, eXobo aphasi kwa 7 no-10 degrees, eGokstad aphasi 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14 no-16 degrees, eRichards Bay aphasi kwa 16 no-20 degrees, eRichmond aphasi kwa 7 no-10 degrees, St. Lucia parts qua 17 or 21 degrees, Olundia parts qua 11 or 18 degrees, Anderberg parts qua 3 or 7 degrees, Fryhead parts qua 8 or 19 degrees, Kantikonala Peter Maritzburg parts qua 8 or 13 degrees with the possibility of 80% wind.

the best music.

0: course, this is the brand new one from Utaila. 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Can I be your fairy tale?
1: Tip Charlie, you off for 1 minute.
0: Promise I will love you right.
1: Ooh, and imunandi zwang. Imunate zwang. Koma.
0: Iyawenza. Iyayenza lento.
1: Iyayenza lento kumele. We love to see it. We love to see. 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Yabo. Ingoma zikanje azenzela kangita justice because we were still young.
0: Yeah, nanga
1: exactly. So Monday we get to listen to it. It's yeah,
0: otherwise you had a beautiful day yesterday. Look, particularly so.
1: It was a good day with a few hiccups. But it was a good day. How was your day, Izolo?
0: My day, Izolo. How was my day, Izolo? Busy.
1: Busy. We love busy people. The more people get busier, the more the banks get fatter.
0: I'm not sure about that, but yeah, it was another beautiful day, man. It's 12 minutes after 6. Ilasi Shokona Mlale Sithwena, it's time to wake up, smile, and count your blessings. Vuka uMamatheke, bese ubala izibusiso zakho. 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
1: And udla ibreakfast. Lozolo Pella, we Sondela Breakfast Show. 12 minutes Pella, of Sushai Legushae, Ihora Lega 6, Tamchandumcha, 29, July 2026. Uchulai Suya Pella, Kosemaikin Yanga, and Enkani Jango July. I'm pretty sure
0: Pella in Friday.
1: Friday,
0: thank you.
1: Bego want to go to Upele
0: Yanga, Matota Vela says, as well.
1: Enka, Nikandalkini, Leve,
0: Yanga, Matota.
1: I know it makes so much
0: Zobon, sense. Zobon, and you are cast to the cop.
1: What a wash, I'm good to go to Hushu,
0: Gabagan, Wagas. Zone to 15 minutes after 6. Good morning. 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
4: Be there or be told.
5: Okay, mina bengizothi be there or be square. Uthwani?
6: Kuthiwa be there or be told.
5: Okay, be there or be told. 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
6: Yes, this coming Saturday on the 1st of August.
5: Uyobe ukhona vele?
6: Of course. 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
0: No weekend special.
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0: 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Oh thank you Mr. DJ.
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1: 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We understand, it's fine. Let them postpone.
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0: Yeah. Akuthi bene preseason lokhu njani encane.
1: Oh, okay.
0: Nese kumbulwa kwamele bahambe naso vendor bazajezini Adams. Yabo bagcibe ngahambanga so bahambe ngalo.
1: Mhm.
0: Yeah.
1: Okay, no, but it's fine. It's fine. It's okay. It's not a transmission.
0: Okay.
1: Abantu ba understand. Hey, thina South Africa sine inkinga. Oh! Let us understand. It's fine. Sundowns postponed umdlalo wayo uzodlala this weekend, but for sure bazothola ithuba baphinde badlale. Thank you Ngwazi.
0: All right, but
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2: 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Be there or be told.
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1: 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All right, sibheke lapha ke kuma National Day of Vat.
2: Of Vat today kumhla 29 July, so it's a happy National Wing Day, Chicken Wing Day. It's also
1: the my wings.
2: National Chicken Wing Day today.
1: Oh my God. Yes. I'm just going to put my wings. Calling and it is a comelu.
2: Yeah, my wings. Gonna just say, we go my wings.
1: My wings. My back for nail.
2: Lapho kwakhe abamsabi go ngiyakutshela wena. 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It is National Lipstick Day today. Happy National Lipstick Day.
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2: 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I think iyahambiselana futhi nani outfit. 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Close again, give a guy. Miss Kubela Pambele, Mlalele City, Happy National Lasagna Day. My favorite. My favorite. I love lasagna. I love
1: it. I love lasagna.
2: What flavor do you like? I like chicken lasagna. Because the beef lasagna, I feel like it's really cool. I'm a footy mince.
1: I love beef. But just, I don't know. I'm not a doctor beef.
2: I feel like it's cool. I'm a footy mince. Unless Uzoyenza ufage amakata a beef and not just a beef lean mince. Because mince, a mince is very cool. I'm a footy mince.
1: I love it. I like it. It's tandagabe a mince meat.
2: But that was it for today. It is National Lasagna Day, National Lipstick Day, and National Chicken Wing Day.
1: All right, we put my wings in the Aziga Vale and where they have Mukambi summer wings. Delivine Bafanch. Delivine Bafan.
2: And did our bove, yes? El our bove, and lam yam. Lani, sauce lim yam. I love them so much.
1: Yeah, no sugar.
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2: 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Yeah.
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0: For that. 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
1: 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Started from the bottom, now we're here.

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0: Kati, before that, we gave you I Need Some Money by Uchiko. 11 minutes of silence. Let's show you how to lega 8. Extend the coming 8 when Ginger's away and endaba. We'll come in the sports of Prince Agniga e traffic. 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

0: You have more knowledge as to what the original referral was about. And it's your responsibility, I dare say, to ensure that should either malice, improper conduct, or simple human error find reflection in the Section 28 summons, that the institution has to depend on you to determine that those errors and issues of malice are dealt with and taken out of the summons. For the simple reason that if not for your signature, certain things won't be done. If not for your signature, there will not be a basis to demand from the National Commissioner, as the summons do, that all appointments of PKTT members be conducted. So I have a difficulty in your answer, the effect of which would suggest you are the least powerful person in the institution, when in the converse, you are the most powerful person. Alternatively, it suggests that you don't bother to read what your investigators tell you and ask of you. Having put forward the very two propositions, I personally reject them. And my proposition is you knew exactly what was happening when that item 6 was included and for what purpose. You were not blind.
1: Amaphoyisa siphela sebophecishe abasolwa abathathe ebhilidini noma ebhilidini elise-Kingsburg khona enyakatho noma eningizimu esifundazwe abatholane nezidakamizwa zohlobo lekhokheni engabizi 1 million wamarandi eManzi Mtoti. 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

0: 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He is the God of the desert. 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

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At the back of your desert there is God. 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
1: 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He is the God of the desert. 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

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When an hour so I'm Bagus Shem. Alright, again Pegela Pana Eguto Bana Banati Sbonge Tolo Sbonge Nasinda Benzukamang Hora Lishum Nambili. Hey, Lapana, what's in your second mebate? Hello, Mr. number 13, Espanela. Hey, Lapana, what's in your Gala Ulu the Fan Rose at the Little Miracles? Number Lapana or Paul? Paul Anka, Lapana would pull your head on your shoulder, right? Lauko Ekeo, Lam Sazum Kungalov, or a simple 6FM to Zamin Joban Shield, which in a tricami abalega and going keep again, doing again, command gaining in Dow. 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
4: And it's not correct, obviously, if there's xenophobic attacks, etc., which is something we also don't condone. But we also don't condone a government that does not listen to the people when they say that we've had enough of all these people who are in this country in millions and millions and getting away with a whole lot of crime. There's a whole lot of unemployment going on in this country. On top of that, our resources are overstretched and now we have to fight with them with whose government has completely failed them, and now we have a duty to take care and service the rest of Africa because our government doesn't have a backbone.
3: Lokhu ke nje kulandela ukuthi ke ubexoxisana nenye yezintatheli yenye yezintatheli yemsakazi noma yomabona kude abaseqhamuka ezweni lase Austria, nande bembuza ngezinto ezenzakalayo naphendule 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
1: 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Come September, we are going to activate a similar...
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1: 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Thank you, Nojabulo. 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
0: 24/7 this is voice to me and make sure to call about the road with me check it out we need to rock the nation today's on the Wednesday on the 29th of July 2026 all right

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0: 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Yeah, what do you say?
1: 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All you have to do uya nje ku-Google Play Store, search menu, type Mgungundlovu 107.6 FM, uclick install, then register. It's that simple. 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
1: 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Yes.
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0: Shogov.
1: Yeah.
0: Welcome back.
1: Yeah, man, we're going back to our original slot. Who cares in your bed on Monday at I miss my Tuesdays, right?
0: Yes, it's back. So, oh, yeah. Kethi wa
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0: 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Yo. Nice weather today, hey.
1: Oh.
0: What a great weather today.
1: Nice for us, fish.
0: Coffee indoors.
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0: 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Yo yo. Nice weather today. Hey. What a great weather today.
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1: Amhlambe dokotela mase siya kuma complication ngasichazela ukuthi kuona ama complications athini?
0: Yes, so ke if isibindi

0: pillars. 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Labantu bafundiswe kakhulu ukuthi they can actually do that. So ke lokho ku prevent not only the spread of hepatitis but the spread of other bloodborne disease. So most of the time by keeping this universal infection prevention ukwazi ukuthi ushaye izinyoni eziningi ngetshe elilodwa. And okubalulekile ukuthi hepatitis is very much infectious. If it's 9 times infectious, then HIV idlula almost zonke izifo. It's one very infectious disease. Kusho ukuthi at one exposure you are more likely to get it.
1: Shuthi lento leyo engathi inzima kakhulu.
0: Inzima, yes.
1: Inzima kakhulu. 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Yini ama-brush lawa? Ma-brush lawa sebusweni. Nenza ma-makeup.
2: Yeah.
1: Yeah.
0: Yes.
1: Amacici.
0: Yeah.
1: Yini futhi okunye. Nani futhi okunye. Ixupho kanjebo. 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
0: aplida. Yes.
1: Kethiwe?
2: Yebo, yes.
1: Udokotela, othisha, onesi, omlungu. Elakho lokugcina uthini wena sisi?
2: So into engifuna want to highlight is ukuthi abantu in terms of donating, ukuthi all is not lost. Ukuthi you can help umuntu by donating your liver to assist them. But before sikhuluma ngalokho, I want to just clarify izinto ezithu. Ukuthi abantu sometimes they think ukuthi if unganayo jaundice, for example, then you don't have hepatitis. But you must make sure ukuthi you do, like what doc say, you go get tested. And it's important, for example, you know, your basic ukuthi e-healthy diet. Poison minds makes a huge difference.
3: Yeah.
2: So in terms of staying hydrated, so those small things can make a difference. Kodwa ke, if you want to be altruistic and help abantu by donating, it's covered under the National Health Act. So njengoba sihleli lana, so ke singahamba siyo register. Into ofuna uyazi ukuthi you have to be between the ages of 18 and 60. Obviously you have to be healthy. And then kuba ne compatibility, so bazo test the blood type ukuthi iya measure yini, your body mass index, so ngekwazi ukuthi ube obese or donate, you need to be healthy, a healthy BMI. So your healthy BMI is between 20 to 24. Awukwazi ukuthi uyidayise iliver yakho, and you're not allowed to sell body organs. It must come from inhliziyo yakho ukuthi ufuna ukusiza umuntu. I think the important thing about must understand what you must tell your family members. Also, look to umuntu, especially if you're donating your organs or so feel. Sometimes your family members don't know. Awushile ekhaya ukuthi mina ngizodonate, and it becomes an issue. It's important that you register and then you inform about around you ukuthi this is what you're choosing to do. And obviously, you need to be healthy. Akhona ama organizations that you can contact if you want to donate your liver. Koni Organ Donor Foundation, yona you'll find it in number yabo is 0800226611. E-website yabo is odf.org.za, odf.org.za. We do encourage abantu ukuthi where it is possible usize and donate all organs. Ngaya kudokotela ongakuchazela ukuthi what organs you can donate, not just your liver, in order to improve a healthful umuntu who has no other option.
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0: nangama weekends as well
1: Kathy
3: Kathy Ogden on Facebook, it's a public account, and Instagram is the happiest happy double E.
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2: Government don't represent me. You represent your own interests. And I'm warning you, I really am warning you, out of love. I am warning you like I warned the nationalists. I am warning you. One day we will start praying for the defeat of the ANC government. You are disgraceful. I want to warn you. You are behaving in a way that is totally at variance with the things for which we stood. I am warning you.

0: the chamber.
1: I'm not going anywhere. I'm elected here.
0: We will assist you to go.
1: Wait.
0: We will assist
1: Let
0: you
1: me
0: to
1: tell
0: go.
1: You. Wait, wait.
0: Because
2: that's what
0: one thing
2: we would like you to assist
1: that's
2: us.
1: What,
2: you.
1: That's exactly you what made you nice. Not to be a candidate of the Women's League. Exactly that. Your conduct has failed you to be a candidate for president. Because you are irrational, you are impatient, you are partisan. Even your own people have dumped you after they told you.

0: You are their candidate. You went home to do ancestors, you are going to be a president. After that, they dumped you because of this conduct.
1: Yeah.
0: Exactly this conduct.

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1: This affidavit is received in the terms that it is, it does not at least implicate General Masemula on the face of it. Does it? The affidavit at 3519.
2: Oh, you're talking about the section 27, sorry.
1: Yes, the section 27 from General Matlala.
2: No.
1: It doesn't implicate General Masemula.
2: Sorry.
1: The only reference I see to General Masemula is at paragraph 8.
2: Yes.
1: Wherein she states that she advised him to terminate. To consider terminating, which he eventually did on the 15th of May.
2: Correct, but she does go on to say, in her way, that

0: Nancy Mueller is at paragraph 8.
1: Yes.
0: Wherein she states that she advised him to terminate, to consider terminating, which he eventually did on the 15th of May.
1: Correct. But she does go on to say, in her way, that having advised the National Commissioner to terminate the contract with Medicare to save the SEPs from irreparable harm and to... I understand that the system make, in terms of the system, there is a contract, till it is stopped, payments will continue. I understand this to read...
0: Advocate Johnson, apologies.
1: Sorry.
0: You and I know she has no power to invalidate a contract which on the face of it is valid. So when she says stop that contract, in what capacity? She's not a court.
1: She's not a court, no.
0: Yes.
1: But she is the risk. She's the head of risk and integrity. And she is saying to him that this contract has been unlawfully awarded and we need to stop the contract. She says because of the time that has passed, the payments went out.
2: Sorry, this affidavit doesn't say when she told him to stop. So on this affidavit, we, at least we who are reading it now, and maybe you had other information that is not in the affidavit. On this affidavit, we don't know whether she told him in January, whether she told him on the 14th of May, and what the expenditure was by the time she told him when it dawned on her that this contract should be terminated. So it's not what you're telling us now is not in the affidavit. So maybe tell us, where did you get it from that she told him to terminate? He did not. And in the intervening period after that, and the 15th of May, 50 million rand was spent, which would not have been spent had he acted when she told him. That there's facts that are not contained in this affidavit, and they hold only if you got them in another way.
1: I understand. It's how I read the affidavit, that there is, in paragraph 2, there's an unlawful awarding of a tender to Medicare for a period of 3 years to the value of 360 million. She sets out that she suspects that...
2: Please allow me to stop you. You have accepted in your discussion with Ms. Sillo that the only mention of General Masemola is paragraph 8. That's the first time she says anything about him. That doesn't mean that she has not investigated and this is what she has found. She has done that. That's why she gives you the background story in this affidavit. And then at paragraph 38, she says something that now directs to General Masemola. And in fact, on a reading of this paragraph, the way she says it, she may not have intended to, but the way she says it is, I advised him to terminate, and he did terminate. That's what paragraph 8 tells you. You say, well, she told him earlier, he took his own time to terminate when she had told him earlier. And all I'm putting to you is that which you are saying doesn't arise from this affidavit. On a sensible reading of this affidavit and paragraph 8 in particular, or any paragraph in the affidavit, those facts that you are now speaking to are not here. Where did you get them from?
1: Commissioner Baloyi, I read paragraph 8 as her having warned, advised him to terminate the contract. General Masemola ultimately terminated the contract. That he does. I read it from that ultimately. There wasn't an immediate action. It was ultimately terminated and then prejudice was suffered. I don't take it from anywhere else, but just that reading.
2: But you see, to criticize him for not terminating immediately, you must know when was he informed. Logic dictates that.
1: It doesn't come out of here.
2: Yes, and that's a simple point I'm making, that on this paragraph, in the whole affidavit, we don't know when she told him. right? So if we don't know when she told him, we are not in a position, and that you must accept. We are not

0: a position to say he delayed actioning her advice, because she doesn't tell us when she informed him. We are not in a position to say because of his delay after she advised him, SAPS incurred 50 million rand expenditure, which it would not have incurred. It's not in the aren't facts in this affidavit that make us able to conclude that therefore he delayed and is liable. He failed to secure the monies or the assets of SAPS. You accept that?
1: Excellent.
0: All right, thank you.
2: Omunye-ke ufakazi obuthuluke uAndre Johnson lapha ayi former head of IDEC osukunela namhlanje ke ngodaba ke oluthinta ujenene wamaphoyisa ke kuzwa lonke uGeneral Fanny Masimula njengoba esazi ukuthi kubhekene necala le corruption and fraud. 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
8: 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Hayi wena. Nando's. 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
1: The embassy for Cokta in the province of KZN, has welcomed the sentencing of three people in connection with cable theft within the eThekwini Metro. The sentencing, the MEC believes, sends a strong message to culprits who continue to vandalize municipal property and continue to disrupt the provision of services to communities. In a judgment handed down by the Scottsburg Magistrates Court, the culprits were handed various sentences ranging from 3 to 15 years. MEC Buthelezi calls upon residents across the province to continue to come forward with information that will assist law enforcement agencies to apprehend those that are responsible for disrupting municipal infrastructure.
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0: 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Acaphuneke eminye imbiko ngalo loludaba.
2: So while we as Aberdare Peter Maritzburg have encountered difficulties in the past with the electrical power quality, I must pay tribute to the Mzinduzi municipality who has worked exceptionally well with Aberdare to try and overcome the challenges we have faced, and I believe that we have had very good success, and I must pay thanks to the Mzinduzi municipality for helping us, and I hope to build that relationship as a company with the local municipality into the future. I think also just to mention, Aberdare is vested, as I mentioned earlier, in our people, and it goes well beyond just the employee in the company. We support many corporate social investment initiatives. We've recently donated computers to set up a computer lab for a schooling system in the Pietermaritzburg area. We're also a supporter in terms of providing equipment, Christmas parties and other donations to the disability home in Pietermaritzburg as well. The company also runs very detailed apprenticeship development programs through the Masitas in support with government to allow us to produce skills that we use for vacancies that exist in Aberdare, and where we have access to supply, we are able to service the South African economy in terms of the skills that we are helping to develop and grow for the country. So I think, yes, as a company, we face a lot of challenges, but certainly we are getting a lot of assistance from the different government interventions, and we hope to partner with government, national government, local government, as a manufacturer, and hopefully start to create more and more opportunities as we go forward. So thank you very much.
0: Lapho ke besiqaphuneka khona umbiko ke wayo ke lapha ya management eqhamuka kuyona iAberdare njengoba ke sazi ukuthi ke baveze ngokusobala ukuthi cha babonga kakhulu ke noma ke baveze ukuthi 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
1: meeting just from WhatsApp say you are expelled ungqoshiwe you see ungqoshiwe how WhatsApp what professional is that I never heard something like that there was no meeting There was no disciplinary hearing that happened. It was just expelled. I don't like this one, which is what is fired. Mm. No, there's no fire yet. Expelled. So I was expelled. So I just say, nah. This is not the end of the road. I never even.
2: He welcomes the successful finalization of this matter. Children.
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Yes, samsana ke no Howard Hewitt ngaphambi lokho nginikeze Rest of Our Lives. The Rest of Our Lives. Jeffrey Osborne. Yeah, I love that song. I Wish You Love, Phoebe Bryson, 1921 is khatsa koleso. 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Yeah. That's the music. Also thola kanti nawe bengakujabulela ukuthi ungithumelele ngizwe ukuthi wena yiphi ingoma ongafisa ukuthi ke ngikudlalele yona njalo kowakho ke umsazi uMkungundlo FM, the sound of choice of KZN's capital. Yeah. 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

Gabana bantu sharing with a present on a major, but you could have some incredible profit to make a ticket. So full of cashers, Bapa, as my partners have opened the notes of a proband and a betu. Gabana bantu sharing on a major, and as you critics catch you got on Zogana and a parati, and Yako Jangamajan's touching number, and now when the

0: Gabana bantu sharing with a present on a major, but you could have some incredible profit to make a ticket. So full of cashers, Bapa, as my partners have opened the notes of a proband and a betu. 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

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Someone.

The good music of all time, Emsazuna Kumkongondo FM. The sound of choice of KZN's capital. Clear album 1991. It's What You See, What You Sweat. Yeah, 2050. 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Umsazu Akuge Mkongondo FM. The sound of choice of KZN's capital. It's just the two of us, le. 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Can I keep my faith in you? Luther Van Ross keeping my faith in you. 8:09 Msazo Mkhongolo of FM, the sound of choice of KZN's capital. 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

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When it comes to music, Zobu Peme wa Kola, Petigoma, Zimnandi Gashia Kul, Opera Roban Temangena, Joe, Batitogazi, Ekulu Batota, Miss Aretha Franklin, Washaram Nandi, Bridge Over Troubled Water. 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

sound of choice of KZN's Capital, and you are in the company of Kenny K. Who's a chagger at 12 o'clock. 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

0: believe Mang Bambela, Randy Crawford made his shine like a star.
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0: 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But yeah, two. 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
3: 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I'm busy preparing for Umhlanga 1 August.
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0: 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The sound of choice of KZN's capital, and you are in the company of Kenny Casey Pegate for food. No Kenny Kumgugulo FM. 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How you claim a Peshagos Lad? Yeah, bo. Technology, yeah. Yabonage, as I get Ugutu and Gabege, we are going to move on his cart. Innovation, eh, is it a must move? Now you move on the sala behind. Oh, go back. Hey, data is corner match. Oh, but to oh, AI, oh, bunny. Hey, Sning Jintes is the corner. Hey, as I good now, Hamsan is cart, no about to die. Hey, Mina, Sashang and Genokia, 3310. To be how? Psycho Bula low food. Hey, yeah, this I did it return. Ebo Patayon Bellhouse, or do Mutu, Ossain, Twain, Gadesos Cati, go again, man, hey, couldn't the best school. Hey, couldn't my iPhone, couldn't mobile. Hey, but hey, she isn't. Move with the movers. Happiness car is humby. Oh, but happiness car, Tipelo was again now again. Fit in. Yeah, not to be a peer press car. Fit in. Yeah, this card. Look at it. I guess it's a good job.
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You are in the company of Kenny K. Sbeku, 12 o'clock, 18 minutes before 12. 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